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5: 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You've been hurt over and over, tell me, what has it taught you? Soon as you fell for me, though, I had caught you, didn't I? Dead your exes, don't let them haunt you. 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
0: 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I'm a bait that with a hook. They shook. What the? I've been booted up like peaches. I put my Sprite like inches. I spent 6,000 figures on. I've been 6,000 figures on. Keep my cut ridiculous. Catch him outside and cut. Catch him outside and please. Go, go, go, go, go, go, go, go, go, go, go, go, go, go, go, go, go, go, go, go, go, go, go, go, go, go, go, go, go, go, go, go, go, go, go, go, go, go, go, go, go, go, go, go, go, go, go, go, go, go, go, go, go, go, go, go, go, go, go, go, go, go, go, go, go, go, go, go, go, go, go, go, go, go, go, go, go, go, go, go, go, go, go, go, go, go, go, go, go, go, go, go, go, go, go, go, go, go, go, go, go, go, go, go, go, go, go, go, go, go, go, go, go, go, go, go, go, go, go, go, go, go, go, go, go, go, go, go, go, go, go, go, go, go, go, go, go, go, go, go, go, go, go, go, go, go, go, go, go, go, go, go, go, go, go, go, go, go, go, go, go, go, go, go, go, go, go, go, go, go, go, go, go, go, go, go, go, go, go, go, go, go, go, go, go, go, go, go, go, go, go, go

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0: Hey you. 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
1: There's an old saying in Tennessee. 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If fool me, we can't get fooled again.

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Bless.

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serious, cause she's very attractive. I know it's a heavy decision to bury the hatchet. 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I put the man in manipulation when I pay your rent, and that is an obligation to our attachment. 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

0: to be honest, love, love too. 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
0: 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Even if

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Everybody's like, he's no item. Please don't like him. He don't wife him. He one item. I never listen, no. I should have figured, though. All this shit you was spitting so unoriginal. But it was you, so I was with it. Then to tell you the truth.

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serious because she's very attractive. 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

0: God we trust like this. 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

0: 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Got to devour what I learned.
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0: For sure. I'ma from Percocet, but no mommy be popping that Adderall.
1: For sure. 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
1: For sure. She got an attitude when she's. 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
0: For sure.
2: I want y'all to go back, just like end this beef from Cash, not from YouTube.
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0: I am Lil Flip the Freestyle King, a.k.a. Flip Mayweather. It is time to play some music from H-Time, man. 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
2: Yeah, my bad.
1: Nah, I'm listening. 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

0: The Vibe.
1: Okay, party people in the house. You're about to witness something you've never witnessed before. Yes, it's the original human beatbox, Dougie Fresh, and his partner, the Grand Wizard, MC Ricky D, and that's me in the place to be. And we're gonna show you how we do it for 85 Kick It Live, all right? Because I got a funny feeling you're all sick of all these crab rappers biting their rhymes because I'm their backstabbers. But when it comes to me and my friend Doug Fresh here, there is no competition because we are the best, yeah. Finesse and press, which we prove. And y'all will realize that we are the move. So listen close, so you all don't miss as we go a little something like this. Hit it! Oh, yeah. You know what? La-di-da-di. Lottie, Lottie, Lottie, Lottie, you know what? Yo, peep this, Lottie, Lottie, we like the party, we don't cause trouble, we don't bother nobody, we're just some men that's on the mic, and when we rock up on the mic, we rock the mic, right? For all of y'all, keeping y'all.

0: Woke up around 10 o'clock in the morning. I gave myself a stretcher, a morning yawning. Went to the bathroom to wash up. Had some soap on my face and my hand upon a cup. I said, mirror, mirror on the wall. Who is the top choice of them all? There was a rumble dumble. 5 minutes it lasted. The mirror said,
1: you are, you conceited bastard.
0: Well, that's true. That's why we never have no beef. So then I washed off the soap and brushed the gold teeth. You know I love Olay because my skin gets pale. And then I got the files for my fingernails. Due to the night and on my behalf, I put the bubbles in the tub so I could have a bubble bath. Clean, dry was my body and hair. I threw on my brand new Gucci underwear. For all the girls I might take home, I got the Johnson's baby powder and the Polo cologne. 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I forgot my Kango and then I dilly
1: dally.
0: I ran through her. I bumped into my old girl
1: Sally
0: from the
1: dally.
0: This is a girl plays hard to get. So I said, what's wrong? Cause she looked upset. Now what was I to do? Just crying over me and she was feeling blue. I said, don't cry, dry your eye. Here comes your mother with those two little guys. Her mean mother stepped upset to me.
1: Hi.
0: Looked Sally in the face and decked her in the
1: eye.
0: Punched her in the belly and stepped on her
1: feet.
0: Slammed a child on the hard concrete. The bitch was strong, the kids was gone. Something was wrong, I said, what is going on? I tried to break it up, I said, stop it, leave her. She said, if I can't have you, she can't either. She grabbed me closely by my socks. So I broke the hell out like I had the chicken pox. But she gave chase, she caught up quick. She put a finger in the face of MC Rick. She said, why don't you give me a plane so we can go cruising in my OJ? And if you give me that, okay, I give you all my love today. Ricky, Ricky, Ricky.

0: bitch been around before my mother's born. 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I gave her a kiss. I said, you can't have me. I'm too young for you, miss. She says, no, you're not. Then she starts crying. I says, I'm 19. She said,
1: stop lying.
0: I says, I am. Go ask my mother. And with your wrinkled pussy, I can't be a lover. To the TikTok, you don't stop. To the TikTok.

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1: The Vibe.
2: Yeah. 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

0: Hey you, late nights, we set a different type of vibe. 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

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I put the man in manipulation when I pay your rent, and that is an obligation to our attachment. 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
1: The vibe. 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
0: The vibe. 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
2: That's the vibe. 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
0: The vibe. Houston's culture.
2: Vibe.
1: Yeah. Yeah.

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0: God we trust like this. 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Writing wrongs till they come with royalties and pub too.
1: Where you at?
0: At the house with it, watching Santa's.
1: Who you with?
0: On the couch with my favorite Santa. I was about to, but you convinced us. Should I decorate our walls or log off to Pinterest? 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

0: 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This is DJ Michael Watts, and you know I love that H-Town flavor. And speaking about H-Town, let's get into something new right now on The Vibe.
1: I lost some people to these streets and make my heart skip a beat, feel like it's never gonna end. 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

0: Hey you. 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
2: 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My name is Marcus Sullivan. I'm on Instagram at Marcus Sullivan Live. Make sure you're following the show on Instagram and TikTok at Blessed Beats Live. All right. 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All right, the segment is brought to you by Lockdown Love. 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Your $10 donation right now takes us so much further outside of the four walls of Christian hip hop, and I say thank you. All right, it's all about new music. Let's get into it. Out in the Bay, I want to call him Cliff West, but he changed his name to CLF West just to be a little catchy on it. Here's ABBA, Remember Me?

All right, second week in the new music segment right now. It's the homie we've been talking. I love this song more and more when I play it. Elohim with ICAP. Check him out in the new music segment.

Lost you when I was 7. Loved your computer, dad said you'd be a receptionist in heaven. Now them big collared shirts you had, grandma kept them. I wore them when I slept, wish I had them when I wept. Would I wipe these tears clean?

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5: 2.
4: Yeah, my name is Marcus Sullivan.
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4: 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S-S-E-D, Beats is spelled with the Z, B-E-A-T-Z. The person that always gives on that is Phil from Wisconsin.
5: Yes.
4: Yeah, he
5: checks we love
4: in
5: Phil
4: all the time. But let's keep the countdown going. Heaven is on my mind. Here's Toby Mac.
5: Number

Just great music that we play, like the one you just heard by the OG Toby Mac. As a matter of fact, I just heard another song. It's the same song with him and Forrest Frank on it. So we'll play that for you sometime. It's a great listen as the countdown keeps on going. And we got number six, another great artist. One of the favorites here in the Christian hip hop space, Trip Lee. Lay Down, Safe and Sound. Check it out. Number six.

0: 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What will be number one? You got to stick around for that. My name is Marcus Sullivan at Marcus Sullivan Live. My motto, follow me, I'll follow you back. Deacon, your IG?
1: Yes, sir. It's_the_deacon. It's on Instagram. Check me out.
0: Keeping the countdown going. This guy, he's set to be around throughout the summer with this one. It's called Big God. It's Preston Johnzell, and it sounds like
1: number
0: this.
1: Five.

0: Coming in at number four. I can't get enough of this guy. One day I might meet him. One day we might
1: May 24th at our event, you'll meet him.
0: Okay.
1: Yeah.
0: I better. Okay. And coming in at number four, it's Miracles by Hovey. It's our boy. Check this one out. I love this.

0: movie music, Miracles, right there at number four. I'll give you details about that show coming. I should get away some tickets. I should give away some tickets right now, nationally.
1: Okay.
0: I'll wait till at the end of the countdown to actually do it. It's the Bless Me's Live Weekend Syndicated Show. Three songs to go. Paper Route, Zay Hill comes in at number three. Check them out.
1: Number three.

Love a very popular artist, Force Frank Sunrise, right there inside the Blessings Live Weekend Syndicated Show. Made it down to the number one song this week inside the show. Gotta say this, May 24th in Houston, Texas. He's coming down for his few day bash, and I get a chance to host Dickie. You can come up there, rock out with us, and we'll be having a good time. The number one song this week, All I Need, 1K50.

0: Matters not what city you are in. If you are willing to travel right now, I have a pair of tickets to the show in Houston, Texas, May 24th for you and a guest. Now, travel, lodging, that will be on you. But if you want to go to the show, it's on me. 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Get you those pair of tickets if you can make it to Houston. Now, if you cannot make it to Houston, let's just not take these tickets from anybody right there. 1K few day bash, May 24th.
1: Yes.
0: They said Hovey will be there.
1: Okay. Any other artists?
0: A lot of other artists.
1: Okay. All right.
0: So I'll see Deacon there. Will I see you? I don't know. 281-886-3915. Now time to check in Alabama with the homie Mark White as he makes a difference in 1 minute. Mark?
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4: Well, the circular economy is defined as an economic system that reduces pollution or waste. And I think that Recirculate is a really good example of powering the circular economy. We pick up food waste from customers across the United States. We take it back to one of our many facilities. And in many cases, we turn that food waste into compost. We combine it with green waste and ultimately turn it into compost. And then we take that compost, put it into bags, and place those bags back on the store's shelves that we perhaps picked the food waste up from originally. So it's just a really good example of powering the circular economy. And I think that customers throughout all the communities in the U.S. can help support the circular economy by buying compost, by reducing the amount of food that they're purchasing and keeping it to just what they need, and to making sure that if they do have to throw food away, that they're not putting it into the garbage can, that they're finding something better to do with that food, like compost, which is, you know, what we're able to do with it. Yeah, I've been in this industry for a very long time, and food waste has always been near and dear to my heart. And through a couple different previous colleagues that I had worked with, I was able to find the opportunity to connect with Denali, and I'm extremely proud to be a part of this team. You know, we're really trying to do something good for not just the communities we serve, but the planet in general. And I think that when you work for a company that's trying to do good for the planet, it just makes you know, really passionate about what you're doing. And it's fun to work at a place where you truly believe in what you're doing, and I feel like that's what I found at Denali.
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4: 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Remember, beats is spelled with a Z, B-E-A-T-Z. I'm your host. My name is Marcus Sullivan. I'm on Instagram at Marcus Sullivan Live. My motto, follow me. I'll definitely follow you back. A lot of good new music on the show. We'll kick things off because it's time. Yes, it's Jesus time. Joshua Theo, check him out. New music. Let me know what you think about it.
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the foolery. That was Joshua Theo, Jesus Time, inside the Blessed Beast Live Weekend syndicated show. New music right there. Hey, you need a devotion. The Bible is better than Netflix is my devotion. I actually wrote it last year. I'm trying to put it in your hands. Do me a favor right now. Text me right now, 281-886-3915. 281-886-3915. Let me know if you want the devotion. I'll put it in your hands. 281-886-3915. As we get into more new music for my 2005 people, Luke Hop has new music. He calls this song 05, baby. I guess that's the year he was born in. Check it out.

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The Old Me had the R.I.P. 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Lana D brings new music our way. 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
5: All right, welcome back to the Bless Me's Live Weekend Syndicated Show, segment number 3 of our brand new Year's show. Like I've been saying, man, this segment is being brought to you by Lockdown Love. We do this segment each and every week for those people that may be incarcerated. And if we're asking, could you please, sir, please, ma'am, for the brand new year, support us by sending the Cash App to Blessed Beast. That way we can answer the phones collect when inmates actually call the show. I'm your host. My name is Marcus Sullivan. I'm on Instagram at Marcus Sullivan Live. Segment 3 is all about the artist spotlight. I like to highlight artists that are doing good in the neighborhood. And this artist right here is kicking off 2026 in a major way, doing big things. And God is definitely good. Yes. On the phone with me right now, first artist of this year, he goes by the name of Double OK. What's up, partner?
6: Hey, man, what's going on?
5: Yeah, happy New Year to you, bro.
6: Hey, happy holidays to you as well, my brother.
5: All right, man. Double OK. I remember when I first heard of the name, I was like, man, if I ever get a chance to talk to him, I'm definitely going to ask him about his name. But for artists, in one of these 118 cities, people are listening everywhere. And we may have never heard of you. So, man, introduce yourself. Tell me a little bit about you.
6: Man, I was born in Huntsville. My name's Double OK. Of course, I got the name from Double OK. It's spelled O-N-E-O-V-A-K-I-N-D. That's one of a kind. And where I got the name from was I've been doing gospel rap for a good minute, and the lady friend that I was dating at the time, her sister, noticed that my lyrics are all different, you know, different styles, and most of them are just one of a kind. And she's like, why don't you call yourself one of a kind? Because that's what your music is, right? And it sounded good. I just had to put that little O-O-K. So just for short, I say Double O-K is what stands for one of a kind.
5: One of a kind. That is actually cool. I never, and that lets me know that you are truly an artist, air quotes, because y'all think of stuff like that. Before you became Double O-K, let's take it back, man, all the way back, because I heard you just say you've been doing gospel rap for a minute. First of all, foremost, I got to ask you, is there a difference between gospel rap and Christian hip hop?
6: Okay, so to be honest with you, I really don't label my songs gospel rap. I simply believe in the Bible and the truth. And so the way I spit is the way, my way of living, how I am today, because nobody's perfect. But at the end of the day, I love the Lord and I follow the Holy Bible. I'm not into religion. So my music come off as such. That's, I'm just writing about my life on a spiritual level. So where you got people will say, well, put me in the level of gospel rap. I'm not about religion, so I'm not about a certain category. I'm just simply doing what I love to do, which is writing spoken words or music, you know, about what I'm going through and what I've been through.
5: I actually love that. So let's take it back before you started doing this as a ministry. Growing up, when did you realize music was the thing for you?
6: Man, back in elementary, man, I used to always freestyle. And when they finally come out with that, I think it was in 97, that the Brett Sitting on Top of the World cassette tape, it on the other side was the instrumental. So that's when I started writing, and then basically, man, it's been since elementary. But then growing up, of course, I gave my life to the Lord at 17, and I decided, well, I'm pretty good over here, might as well try to write for God. And since I was 17, man, I've been writing.
5: Man, 17 years old is really young. And if we know the world that we are living in, especially 2026, 17 year olds can be into so many different types of things. You got peer pressure, you got gang violence, you got drugs and alcohol, you got all kinds of things. At 17 is when you just said, when you gave your life to God, what was the situation that made you say, oh, I want to do Jesus, I want to do God?
6: Well, basically, man, you know, my mother raised us up in the church. And from where we from, Huntsville, Texas, you know, we go to church from Monday through Sunday. You feel what I'm saying?
5: Yes, sir.
6: And so it was always there in my heart coming up in the streets. But then when I decided to get into the music world, man, and like I said, once I gave myself to the Lord, I just decided, hey, you know what? I'm going to write for him. So it just played out that way. You know what I mean?

0: What was your peers like back then? I don't know if you was an athlete. I don't know if you was a cool kid at school. Go ahead.
1: I was more of a solo guy. The people that I hung around, even those people was just very few, little at a time. I really didn't have no big crowd. I wasn't into the crowd thing. I was always the shy type. It wasn't until the Lord called me that I knew that I was going to have something to say. I actually, believe it or not, used to be very quiet.
0: And then, so I didn't hang around with you. Do you remember the day you said the Lord called you? You remember that day? Tell me about that day.
1: I was 16 years old, and I was dating this lady named Christy out of Montgomery, Texas. And I was on the phone with her because I was working at Mary's Grocery at 16. I was on the phone with her waiting on my dad to come home, and then I heard a voice. And when I tell you from the heavens, I'm saying from the south to the east side of the heavens, from as far as I could see from the spot, I heard an audible voice say my name twice.
0: Wow.
1: And that right there let me know that I was definitely called. But I was afraid, so I answered in aggression. It was so real to me. And my lady on the phone was like, well, who are you talking to? So I tried to play it off and say it was someone up the road calling me. But I heard the voice from heaven. It scared me. So I said, what? Well, later on down the line, I asked God, you know, why did I have to respond like that? Now knowing that it was you that called me, why did I have to respond that way? He said these words. He said, one, I called you. Two, you responded. He said, and three, you responded aggressively. So I'm going to use that aggression for my ministry.
0: Man, I love it, man. On the phone, Double OK, one of a kind, inside the Blessed Beast Live Weekend Syndicated Show. Just kind of hearing his testimony and hearing his journey to becoming one of the Christian hip hop's or gospel rap's newest, hottest artists of this 2026 artist spotlight. Man, do you remember some of your early songs that you first started writing back at 17?
1: Oh, man, yes. Hey, you can look on YouTube right now and type up rev.g.c. And let me tell you something. Those are my earliest. There's one called Jailhouse Religion you can go check out. Hey, those were my earlier days, and I'm telling you, I listened to those days, and I'm like, oh my, the Lord has really brought me a mighty long way.
0: Now, do me this favor, bro, since this is the first spotlight of 2026, bro. You gotta spit something from the old days, because we're going to get into your new stuff. But we want to hear how far God has brought you. You got to speak me something from the old days.
1: Okay. So there's one, like I said, it said, and now keep in mind, I was in love with Bone Thugs back in those days when I was doing that thing. So look, I say, I'm thanking the Lord almost every day. And it's never night, Dad, I pray. Over Dad, I'll find a better way. I don't know that I got to be keeping the faith. That's why I say, you got to let y'all people know the deal. That said, and he came to kill. Please believe me, I'm being for real. He still think that he's going to win the victory. But I can't let that get the best of me. My Father God, just help me, please. Oh, can't you see? That's just a little bit. you can hear Bone Thugs in there, right?
0: Yes, sir. I can hear Bone Thugs all in there.
1: So that was 17 years old, man.
0: Okay.
1: That was at 17. I was like, I'm laughing. Like, that's just wild, bro.
0: I got to love that one. What's the name of that one? Because I'm going to try to put this one on the website always.
1: I think it was called Get Your Life Together, man.
0: Get Your Life
1: Together. You have a whole album on YouTube.
0: Man, I got it. All right, so fast forward. That was 17. How old are you today?
1: I'm 44 years young, man.
0: Yeah, so you've been doing this a good long time. At what point, all right, God has called you at this point to actually write and then spit your life for the Lord over instrumentals and music. At what point did God hit you, or how'd you find out that this is not only just a ministry, but this could actually be a career for you?
1: Man, like I said, God said I was called, and I want to tell you something. Moses, whenever Moses was called, do you know that he was 80 years old when God called him, and then he was 120, I believe, after pursuing the mission. What I'm saying is, you're never too old. You're gonna get called in your timing. When God called you and tell you it's time to go, he provides everything, and that's what he did for me.
0: Yeah, absolutely love that. And so when you started doing this thing, I'm going to put air quotes on this, for real, to where it becomes a business or becomes your faith ministry. Do me a favor. Talk to the young artists out there now that may be starting, may be hearing this right now, and they wanted to get started. How would you advise them or mentor them to get started? First things first, what do they need to go do?
1: Well, first thing they need to ask. Hold on. First thing they need to do is ask if God has called them to do it. Because if you do something that you claim that you like, but God didn't call you to do it, you're going to always have a problem. You're going to always have a problem. So you got to basically just ask God what it is that he called for you to do. And if that's what it is, he'll provide the way, the means, and everything for it, because that's what he brought for you.

0: Christ.
1: All right. So now fast forward, we are into 2026, and man, we know that you are dropping new projects, new music, and you turn it up in the musical space. You got this new song, God is Good, correct?
2: Yes, right.
1: All right, good. Tell me about the song, God is Good. What made you give it that name? What is the song talking about? Go for it.
2: Well, I can tell you, man, being in my desert, which I have been, I understand that there's a lot that chosen one is going to go through. And when you're going through it, then best believe that Father is going to be right there to walk you through it, like in the fiery furnace with Shadrach, Meshach, and Abednego. You know, everybody's going to go through their desert. You know, but as long as you're trusting and believing that God is still good, even in the bad times, you always say God is good in the good times. But what about in the bad times as well? You know what I mean? Yeah. And so that just inspired me and triggered me to write the song God is Good.
1: Cool. And when you first did this record, how long did it take you to get this record done from start to finish?
2: So I was going to Portland, Oregon, and Trey Nine was like, look, I'm sending you out of Portland, Oregon. I want you to write a song. That, you know, a crowd pleasing song. And so I went home and it took me every bit of about, I'm gonna say 2 hours to write the song.
1: Wow.
2: The instrumental, I ended up getting off YouTube, but then later on, I ended up buying an instrumental getting one created for the song.
1: Man, that is grassroots from the ground, getting it done right there. God is good. Right. I want y'all to check this out. Turn your radios up. New music, artist spotlight of the week coming from our artist, Huntsville, Texas. Double OK, right now, new stuff, God is good, goes like this. Inside the Bless Beats Live Weekend Syndicated Show.
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1: All right, welcome back to the Blessed Peace Live Weekend Syndicated Show. New stuff right there. God is good. 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Artist Spotlight. We talking to him and hearing his story. Man, what is your attitude or your state of mind about gospel rap today?
2: Man, I just want to say that for every artist, whether it was gospel, rap, R&B, it doesn't matter. If you're doing it for Father and that's what you was called to do, man, more power to you. And I'm talking prayer, because prayer brings power, you know, and that means I'm praying for all of you guys out there and girls out there that's doing this, whether it was rap or whatever the gift God gave you to use. Hey, by all means, use it for His glory, but make sure you give Him the glory.
1: What do you feel about artists migrating and integrating with secular music at the same time, meaning trying to get your records to cross over?
2: When it comes to that, man, I'm going to tell you like this. Everything you're supposed to do, the word says, but if you live in the spirit, then walk in the spirit. So we are supposed to be in spirit. Nobody will always be that 24/7. But when you're making big decisions like that, like if Lil Wayne, someone like Lil Wayne coming, hey, I want you to do a verse. So we are supposed to be in spirit. Nobody will always be that 24/7. But when you're making

0: first, because maybe I can inspire you to push on with what you're going with. But if I know that you're going to make a song with me today and then you're going to go do gangster rap tomorrow, I don't want any parts of it, because the word says, blessed is the man that walk not in their way, nor standeth in their way, nor sitteth in their way. So why am I standing around you if you're not trying to give yourself to Father? It's just as simple as that.
1: Absolutely love your heart and your answers, man. Standing firm on kingdom business right there. Let's switch it over to the social media aspect of it, man. What's your Instagram handle?
0: Man, y'all check me out at Double, and you spell it out, D-O-U-B-L-E. So it's Double Okay 3. That's my IG. And then as far as my Facebook goes, it's E-M-I-L. That's E-M Mike I-L Williams with an S. But make sure you put Double OK at the end or you'll get someone else.
1: All right. So even in the world of social media, man, it's a lot of distractions out there. It's a lot of people using it for sales or for marketing or for comedy, for so many different aspects of it, man. When somebody goes over to your social media page, what are they going to receive from your social media?
0: Man, bro, you're going to receive someone who really represents for the kingdom and the glory of Father. All I do is I speak motivational words. You're going to learn how to walk through this life with the Father and walk in wisdom and get blessed at the same time and be able to more depend on Father. I don't got nothing about me flossing on nothing, man, because there's things I could show out and brag about, but it's not about that. It's all about the kingdom business, you know what I mean? And so if I'm on social media and I'm giving you my life, I'm not giving you my life, I'm giving you the life of Christ, you feel me? So I'm going to motivate you. You're going to see God's blessing in my life. You're going to see when I'm feeling down, but you're going to see when I'm feeling up. But it all glory goes to Father. You're not going to see no flossing, drugs, females, and we don't do that over here. Yeah. It's all, as for me and my house, we will serve the Lord, you know?
1: I like that, man. Do you think it's important to show the non-artist side of you also? Meaning, like, would you post about you cleaning up the house, you washing the car, you taking out the trash, you...
0: Yeah. Now watch this, okay? So I'm rebuilding my home now. And so when you go on there, you will see, like me, I'm painting my whole room white from top to bottom. I mean, the floor has sheetrock and it's going to have art. I'm posting all of that because I want them to one, understand that Father gives you gifts, and these gifts are to be given back to him. So how would you give it back? And my way of giving it back is I'm a certified carpenter by trade. So I want the world to not only see that Father has placed that in me, but if someone decides, look, hey, I need this done to my house, well, now I can go over there and help them. And my prices, of course, will be heavenly prices because I'm a self-worth. It's not about the money. You know what I mean? So basically, Father gives you the wisdom and the gifts, and he don't want you to just sit on them. He wants you to give him the glory for him. The only way to do that is let the world see what he's giving you. And so that's why I do it, man.
1: And
0: not for self-glory.
1: I love this, man. I love talking to the artists that are still using this art as an expression and then giving all glory back to God, man. What else you got planned for 2026 before we get off of this?
0: You say what else I got?
1: Yeah, for 2026, what are the goals at the end of this year? Where are we trying to be when we catch back up with Double OK?
0: Well, I'm just going to be honest, you know, just as much as I am spiritual, I do understand we live in the physical. And to be honest, I'm just now slowing down enough to get to know my kids. I have 4 boys and 1 girl. They're all grown and they're all just now getting to know me. My 24-year-old son, Christopher Barton, you know, he just bought him a new house. And this is like my second time only spending time with him. So God is making a way. Long story, man. You know, we all go through something, but. Yeah, I plan on spending time with my children as well as keep winning souls the way I've been doing, man. And I want to thank everybody for their support as well, just to even listen to the song, because God really is good all the time.
1: Man, that actually sounds like another song in itself about, you know, spending the time with the kids after not spending a lot of time. If you write this song, make sure you credit me.
0: Yes, indeed, bro.
1: Hey, one more time, give people your social media so we can find you, how we download your music, how we can get it. And I got to say this before you say it. Saints, if you're out here listening and you can't find them on social media, go to our website, blessedbeats.com. I put his bio up there. I'll put the single up there. and it's social media. That way you can find them on Blessed Beats. But if they want to go straight to your Instagram or your Facebook or your Spotify,

0: Yeah. How can they find you?
1: Hey, man, go. Y'all can check me out on all platforms. It's double OK, just the way I said it, spelled D-O-U-B-L-E-O-K. And then you can, Instagram is going to be double OK3, same way you spell it. And then my email is E-M, which is Mike, E-M-I-L, Williams. But make sure you put double OK at the end. Y'all can also check me out on TikTok for that boy, double OK.
0: I gotta love it, man. Thank you for being the first guest in 2026, stopping through the show, bro.
1: Hey, you know what that means. It's going all the way down. The last will be first.
0: Yes, indeed, man. All right, y'all. Stick and Stay segment 4 is up next. It's all about new music. This is the Bless Beats Live Weekend Syndicated Show.
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serious cause she's very attractive. I know it's a heavy decision to bury the hatchet. It'll take more than 6 pallbearers to carry that casket. I put the man in manipulation when I pay your rent, and that is an obligation to our attachment. Then I sprinkle in a little

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And this time, ask me to dig deeper, I'll gladly explain it. Yeah. Ice.

He ain't official. Yeah. When that chopper sang, you really think that they gon' miss you? I spent a $500,000 on dismissals. It's gon' be a hearse, not a verse if I diss you. 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
1: 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That's a vibe. 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

0: Hey you, late nights, we set a different type of vibe. 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
4: 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That's the vibe.
3: 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Houston's culture.
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0: Quarter mil for the Maybach truck.
1: Double R with the factory rims. I got the 90 to years, the version to bribes, I'm really a threat.
0: It's got to the point that I don't even care. I got jewels in a safe that I don't even wear.
1: Bro, I'll do it for some shoes and some clothes. 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It's crawling a dollar on just her sisters.
0: Damn.
1: She made me want to go harder. I like her harder. I think I'm obsessed with her.
0: Damn.
1: Birthday did him the worst way. He had a death wish. I get right under their skin. I don't even try. I guess I can't help it. I'ma have love for bro for life. We talk.

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1: Yeah, what it do? It's your girl, Surreal, number one dame in the game. And you already know it's time for a legendary classic H-Town record. Let's get it.
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3: It's like, I don't understand all this. I made Mona Leo. Mona Leo wouldn't be who she was if it wasn't for me. 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I don't owe no nothing. I really got this shit out the dirt. 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

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Then I sprinkle in a little

And this time, ask me to dig deeper, I'll gladly explain it. 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Ice.

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0: that we trust like this. 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
1: Where you at?
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1: Who you with?
0: On the couch with my favorite Santa. 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

0: teach us up, high standard. Bring your pajama, Gucci bundle, patty mama. I just picked up something from Mercedes. It's a one-on-one. Black exterior, the one that I want. Red inside, like the time of the month. Blood money, that's how I got this. Blood money, that's how I got this. We can vacation wherever we want, cause I don't care what none of my ops is.
1: You hang around too many, that's, you gotta be. If it's on site, up it, and on me. All that mugging and looking. Yeah, doing all that woofing. Inside the store, that switch in my armpit. I go wherever, I keep it, and don't my arts together, but I

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1: What y'all want to hear?
0: Something sweet. Something uplifting.
1: Something sweet and uplifting, huh?
0: Yeah. Play something inspiring.
2: Dance for me. I ain't talking about you.
3: Do it.
2: Not yet. But hold on. We finna see if they gonna act like they ran or something.

0: Hey, you. Late nights, we set a different type of vibe. Sit back, relax, or Netflix and chill. You know what I mean. Monday through Thursday, from 11 at night till 1 a.m.
1: Smooth and sexy.
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0: It's smooth. It's slow. And it'll put you in the mood. Late Night Vibes on The Vibe.
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5: Yeah. I just want to say thank you.

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I don't wanna talk about money. I don't think that I should talk about money. Yeah, I'ma talk about money. 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

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Sometimes I only see myself in my therapist's glasses, but I'm not taking it serious because she's very attractive. 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It'll take more than 6 pallbearers to carry that casket. 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Then I sprinkle in a little massage.

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1: Where you at?
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1: Who you with?
0: On the couch with my favorite Santa. I was about to, but you convinced us. Should I decorate our walls or log off to Pinterest? Never too late to meditate on emotional attachments. 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